Feast our week, that week of famed renown, when the boys in green they went out to fight the forces of the crown. With Mausers bold and hearts of gold, the Red Countess dressed in green, and high above the GPO the rebel flag was seen. Then came 10,000 khaki coats, our rebel boys to kill. Before they reached O'Connell Street, of fight they got their fill. They machine guns and artillery and cannon in galore, but it wasn't our fault that Erewhon got back to England's shore. For 6 long days we held them off at odds of 10-1. And through our lines they could not pass for all of their heavy guns. And deadly poison gas they used to try and crush in vain, and burdened our Irish capital like the Germans did Louvain. The Anglo-Saxons make great contributions to culture, don't they? They shot our leaders in a jail without a trial, they say. They murdered women and children who in their cellars lay. They dug the grave with gun and spade to hide them from our view, because they could neither kill nor catch the rebels so bold and true. But we will love old Ireland and shall while life remain, and we will say Godspeed the day the rebels will rise again. The Irish slaves and English knaves may try you to deceive. Remember those who died for you, and likewise James Connolly's grave.

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It's off each morning to the pub, and then she's in for another little drop, and the heart of the rowl is nicey riley. Oh, she walks along Fitzgibbon Street with an independent air, and then it's down be Summer Hill, and as the people stare, she says it's nearly half past one, and it's time I had another little.

0: teary eye. Beneath the North Atlantic sky, his family take him in their arms to keep his children safe from harm. In a cottage on the mountainside, far above the rising tide, the tea is warm, the fire bright, his family settle for the night.
1: They've traveled far with weary heads, the children took up in their beds. The father, like a little lie, set down with his mom and dad. And so we missed you, how you been? 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
1: No matter how much money you make in this lifetime, man, you can't take it with you. As John Lennon said, you don't take nothing with you but your soul. You spend it all while you're still alive, man.
2: Vincent van Gogh died homeless, cursed with mental illness. Claude Monet had no money after being the king of Pointillus. Franz Kafka starved to death, racked with tuberculosis. 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

0: check out this song. It's got a great groove. It's awesome. Here's Danielle Nicole on 678 Live and More, singing Tug of War. Yeah!
1: So

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1: And this is Edgy.
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0: Good evening. Police have opened fire on a stolen car after...
1: I believe almost 2,000 homes have been destroyed.
0: Now to the war in Ukraine. The fighting has intensified in...
2: We get to the base of the World Trade Center. 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

0: Tonight we discuss the phenomenon of hooliganism.
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